That was the Smashing Pumpkins with Rhinoceros off of their debut album, Gish, which came out in 1991. Before that, the Rock On Tours, which was a side project of Jack White of the White Stripes. That was Broken Boy Soldier. And we started that set off with Arcade Fire, Age of Anxiety 2, Rabbit Hole. That was off of their album, We, which came out in 2022. You're listening to KBCZ, Boulder Creek Community Radio. Thank you for tuning in. This is Indie Mindy.

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emergency transmission from the Department of Musical Security. If you can hear this, you're not gone yet. The jam band has entered its 19th consecutive minute of the same song. A bald man in IBM glasses has begun explaining why the 1981 Rush bootleg from Montreal can only be appreciated through vintage tube amplifiers. A barefoot guy named Cosmic Jeff is reaching for your shoulder. Do not accept the tambourine. I repeat, do not accept the tambourine. Ignore the patchouli. Ignore the woman trying to sell you hand-dyed alpaca socks while explaining her spirit animal. There is only one extraction point. Oh My Goth with Lady Velvet, Mondays, 6 to 8 p.m.

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So it's like a circle. And I don't want anybody to depend on me. If you say you love me and you, like, your happiness only depends on me, it might not be true love. Maybe

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High heel shoes and a blackberry, and the posters on the wall that say,

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1: That's right. They come in from all over the state, so tune in Sunday mornings at 11 a.m.
0: We all come back now, yeah?

is an emergency transmission from the Department of Musical Security. If you can hear this, you're not gone yet. The jam band has entered its 19th consecutive minute of the same song. A bald man in IBM glasses has begun explaining why the 1981 Rush bootleg from Montreal can only be appreciated through vintage tube amplifiers. A barefoot guy named Cosmic Jeff is reaching for your shoulder. Do not accept the tambourine. I repeat, do not accept the tambourine. Ignore the patchouli. Ignore the woman trying to sell you hand-dyed alpaca socks while explaining her spirit animal. There's only one extraction point. Oh my gosh. With Lady Velvet, Mondays, 6 to 8 p.m.

0: Dancing fine together, Ben knew it was fate. He said, marry me, June. 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
0: But luckily, a preacher man was there and getting tight. I do's were said, you're drunk and Reverend Thomas at the bar. Toasts were made until the wee hours. He smooched and boozed and sang and laughed and danced every tune. And so began the legendary Rumpus Room Honeymoon.

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That was Psychedelic Porn Crumpets with the song Juice, a Jumbo Jet. Here's a band that's coming up. They're going to be playing on Wednesday nights at the Warfield, if you've got a stomach for it. Ladies and gentlemen, would you please welcome Coin Operated Boy from the Dresden Dolls.